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Get a real nigga live, fuck niggas gonna multiply. When a real nigga die, fake niggas gonna multiply. When a real nigga die, fake niggas gonna multiply. When a real nigga die, fake niggas gonna multiply. Get a real nigga live, fuck niggas.

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1: 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Life is music.
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0: Fighters, Window.
1: Hey everybody, this is Dave.
2: And Nate.
1: We have a band called Foo Fighters, and our song is this week's Hot Shot on Studio Russell. Ah,

She got it sticking in the cameraman. And we could have some. And he's up there. What's that?

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1: Hey everybody, this is Dave.
2: And Nate.
1: We have a band called Foo Fighters, and our song is this week's Hot Shot on Studio Russell. Hot Shot. I like that.

happy playing music, the people that is gonna be around you is gonna get happy. It's what happened to me.

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2: That nigga one, yeah. Where we at? Look out for the cops, though.
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2: Word up. 2 for 5's over here, baby. Word up. 2 for 5's. Niggas got garbage down the way. Word up.
3: Cash rules everything around me. Cream it.
2: Yeah. Check this old fly shit out. Word up.